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2: 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I'm able to locate. 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

0: 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At 138, Noelbrook Drive. Cross streets are Cliffbrook Drive. 9214, residential alarm. 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

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At 268, Drundurthen Road, Unit 121. Cross streets are Twill Valley Court and Boone Hills Drive. Medic 241, 9534, and 9610. 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Cross streets are Twill Valley Court and Boone Hills Drive. 1920.

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0: 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Building has not been evacuated. There's nothing showing. We'll be out investigating. 9542 will have command.
1: 9542 on scene, medium, two-story nursing facility. Nothing showing. Building not evacuated. I'm investigating.
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Was advised valve shut off of the water heater. Water heater is actively spraying the residents. They're unable to shut off the main water

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1: 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We're unable to get through their phone tree. 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

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Cross streets are South 2nd Street and South 3rd Street. 1944.

Medic 421 responding for Lakeshore Circle. 77-year-old male leg gave out. No reported injuries. He's located on the back porch.

Medic 341. Fall Public Assist. At 38, Sorrel Drive. Cross streets are Thoroughbred Drive and Foxtrotter Drive. Medic 341. Fall Public Assist. At 38, Sorrel Drive. Cross streets are Thoroughbred Drive and Foxtrotter Drive. 1947.

Medic 341, 9630, responding 38 Sorrel Drive in Rolling Meadows. 68-year-old female reports a non-injury fall located on the front deck.

9542, Medic 242, and 9610. Cardiac arrest. Trails of Sunbrook H.S. Truman. At 10:01, Trails of Sunbrook. Cross streets are Harry S. Truman Boulevard and Harry S. Truman Boulevard. Respond on FECAC 61. 9542, Medic 242, and 9610. Cardiac arrest. Trails of Sunbrook H.S. Truman. At 10:01, Trails of Sunbrook. Cross streets are Harry S. Truman Boulevard and Harry S. Truman Boulevard. Respond on FECAC 61. 1952.

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You're clear to disregard.

0: 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Wood Spring Suites. At 2100. South Old Highway 94 Unit Lobby. Cross streets are Pound West Drive and VFW Lane. Medic 212. Sick case. Wood Spring Suites. At 2100. South Old Highway 94. Unit Lobby. Cross streets are Pound West Drive and VFW Lane. 1954.
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0: Medic 212 responding with Green Suite, 2100 South Oak Highway 94, patient located in the lobby, 77-year-old female.
2: At 180. Downing Street.
0: Possible swelling at the knuckles of both hands.
2: 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Difficulty breathing. At 180, Downing Street. Cross streets are Veterans Memorial Parkway and North Wellington Street.
0: 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Fell off scooter. Originally reported shoulder injury. Now complaining chest injury with some shortness of breath.

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Unable to use her nebulizer, she doesn't know where it's at.

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Police are on scene. 75-year-old male, altered LC, possible UTI.

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At 1500, Highway A. Cross streets are General Motors Plant and Highway A. Medic 412 and 9640. 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TMA station. At 1500, Highway A. Cross streets are General Motors Plant and Highway A. 2052.

Pacific 412 responding to GMA Station, 1500 Highway A, 53-year-old male chest pain, patient has stage 5 kidney disease, multiple myeloma, has been undergoing chemo treatment, Hughes Gate 4.

Medic 261. Assault to known status. Police on scene advised to proceed Casa MIA Mexican Kitchen. At 3245, La Royal. Cross streets are Denker Street and Civic Circle. Medic 261. Assault to known status. Police on scene advised to proceed Casa MIA Mexican Kitchen. At 3245, La Royal. Cross streets are Denker Street and Civic Circle. 2110.

Medic 261 responding, updated address, 3293 South Pacific Greenway, 3293 South Pacific Greenway. Police are on scene, unknown age male, saying he was assaulted. Police are on scene, let's proceed.

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Assault to known status. Police request stage. At 242, Windale Drive. Cross streets are Sunnydale Drive and Pinedale Drive. 94-17. Assault to known status. Police request stage. At 242, Windale Drive. Cross streets are Sunnydale Drive and Pinedale Drive. 2126.

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Wappelhorst Park Baseball Diamond 4 at 1875 New Key Road. 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Wappelhorst Park Baseball Diamond 4 at 1875 New Key Road. 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

0: 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Cross streets are Breeze View Lane. 2146. Medic 351. Fall possibly dangerous. At 315, William Clark Drive. Cross streets or Highway N. Medic 351. Fall possibly dangerous. At 315, William Clark Drive. Cross streets or Highway N. 2146.
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1: 89-year-old male, severe left leg pain. 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

9-1-11, 9-1-14, you're responding. 11-25, Piper's Glen Lane, for an 80-year-old female, difficulty breathing, history of pulmonary fibrosis. 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
2: 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At Petrick Road and Highway W. Cross streets are Petrick Road and Highway W. 9834 and 9806. Outside fire. In the area. At Petrick Road and Highway W. Cross streets are Petrick Road and Highway W.
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0: 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Chest pain, heart attack, or angina history. At 836, East Highway N. Cross streets are
1: now 9864, responding. 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
0: Cross streets are Gallup Lane and Glen Oak Drive. 2203.

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Sick case not alert. 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At 268, June Durban Road, Unit 216. Cross streets are Poyle Valley Court and Boone Hills Drive. Medic 241, 9542, and 9610. 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

Units responding, 836 East Highway in Nora, 41-year-old female, chest pain, feeling strange, cardiac history, no aspirin available. She did take one baby aspirin an hour ago.

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0: 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Unable to locate at this time, but we'll continue investigating.
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0: 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Respond on FECAP 61. 96.10, Medic 242, 95.24, and 96.64. 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

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St. Peter's PD is also en route for an 87-year-old female who's found unconscious, not breathing. Physicist Code Singer, nurses do have CPR in progress. They advise they're not needing any further instruction. We are not still on the line. They advise to use the main entrance. Mm-hmm. 9524, you're clear to disregard. 9542 is now closer. Yeah.

0: 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Respond on FE Cap 61.
1: 9524, just confirming you were clear on traffic.
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He's the main entrance.

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0: 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Police on scene advised to proceed mobile to Guzman in Mexico at 4200.
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341 responding to mobile 4200 Mexico Road, class of gentleman. Police on scene about to proceed. Unknown age female. Husband was attempting to have her admitted to the hospital. She ran away on foot.

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Non-injury, also complaining of weakness.

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2: 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At 230-01, I-70 West. Cross streets are Missouri River and South Main Street. 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'94-17, '94-25, and '94-06. 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At 230-01, I-70 West. Cross streets are Missouri River and South Main Street. 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

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Police request stage Dunkin' Donuts Fifth Street. At 1211, South Fifth Street. Cross streets are Boone's Lake Road and Sandra Avenue. 94-17. 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Police request stage Dunkin' Donuts. 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At 1211, South Fifth Street. Cross streets are Boone's Lake Road and Sandra Avenue. 2342.

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Painting. At 329 East 8th Drive. Cross streets are Lake St. Louis Boulevard. Medic 431. Painting. At 329 East 8th Drive. Cross streets are Lake St. Louis Boulevard. 2343.

94-17 responding. This will now be at Walgreens, 1301 South 5th Street. Please unseat advised proceed. Approximately 40-year-old female, being erratic, possible CIT.

Medic 431, responding 329 Eastgate Drive. Approximately 40-year-old male collapsed, was found on the floor by his daughter. Unsure what happened, possible nose injury. Patient reported being in and out of consciousness. PD's

0: 9844. Fangen. At 329 Eastgate Drive. Cross streets are Lake St. Louis Boulevard. 9844. Fangen. At 329 Eastgate Drive. Cross streets are Lake St. Louis Boulevard. 2346.
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1: 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We do have PD en route. 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
2: 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At 2113, O'Fallon Lakes Drive. 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Cross streets are Veterans Memorial Parkway and Veterans Memorial Parkway. 2351.

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A local en route for 57-year-old female. 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

0: 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At 1101, Cottleville Trails Drive Unit 111. Cross streets are Highway 364 West off-ramp and Highway 364 West on-ramp. Medic 361. Fall, possibly dangerous. 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At 1101, Cottleville Trails Drive. Unit 111. Cross streets are Highway 364 West off-ramp and Highway 364 West on-ramp.
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This is called a med concierge. 82-year-old female stated she's fallen, possible head injury. 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

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At 952, Hancock Road. Cross streets are Maryland Drive and Kirsting Road. Medic 421, 9214, and 9640. Chest pain not alert. At 952, Hancock Road. Cross streets are Maryland Drive and Kirsting Road. 0116. Hancock Road. Cross streets are Maryland Drive and Kirsting Road. Medic 421, 9214, and 9640. Chest pain not alert.

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Forest Hills Condominiums. At 1010, King Drive. Cross streets are Forest Hills Drive and Rosewall Drive. 0139.

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Heart problem, clammy or cold sweats. 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Cross streets are Charging Drive and Charwood Street. 0141,

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Fall possible danger fainting. At 49, Woodlake Court. 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Fall possible danger fainting. At 49, Woodlake Court. Cross streets or Prospect Road. 0150.

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1: 9450, stands clear, priority 3, incoming clear to disregard.

Medic for 11 responding 49 Woodlake Court, 90-year-old female, single fainting around 2100 hours, possible head and hip injury. Patient's been on the ground since 2100 hours.

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2: 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Ineffective breathing. At 212 North 6th Street. Cross streets are Washington Street and Monroe Street. 94/10, 94/17, and 94/06. Ineffective breathing. At 212 North 6th Street. Cross streets are Washington Street and Monroe Street. 0216.

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At 332, Wilmer Valley Drive. Cross streets are Wilmer Road. 9854, residential CO alarm. At 332, Wilmer Valley Drive. Cross streets are Wilmer Road. 0239.

94 was buying 332 Wilmer Valley Drive, Magistrate of Wilmer Road, followed by a steel detector beeps four times around 2130, just sounded again. Two beeps this time, caller would like the residents checked. They were advised to evacuate

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Police request stage American cleaners at 2214 First Capitol Drive. Cross streets are West Clay Street and Bellway Court. 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Site case unknown status. Police request stage American cleaners at 2214 First Capitol Drive. Cross streets are West Clay Street and Bellway Court. 0325.

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Pardon of American Planner, 2214 First Temple Drive, please come see an advisory proceeding. Unknown age female making suicidal statements.

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Follow public assist. St. Charles Hills. At 2215 Bolton Street. Cross Street Sirzumbel Road. Medic 242. Follow public assist. St. Charles Hills. At 2215 Bolton Street. Cross Street Sirzumbel Road. 0342.

Medic 242 responding, 2215 Bolton Street, 69-year-old female, from the living room hallway. Reporter's non-injury.

9844 and Medic 431. A known EMS problem. Legends Point. At 158, Noah's Mill Drive. Cross streets are Summers Road. 9844 and Medic 431. A known EMS problem. Legends Point. At 158, Noah's Mill Drive. Cross streets are Summers Road. 0353.

Medic 431, 9844 responding. 158 Noah's Mill Drive, at Legends Point. 92-year-old male calls on complaint of pain all over, sends him out. 5.5 minute ETA. His death probably fell, unsure exactly what happened. There's a door closing down.

9914, and Medic 291. Hemorrhage laceration Bravo. Police on scene advised to proceed Phillips 66. At 14700, Highway 67. Cross streets are Riverlands Way and Connector. 9914, and Medic 291. Hemorrhage laceration Bravo. Police on scene advised to proceed Phillips 66. At 14700, Highway 67. Cross streets are Riverlands Way and Connector. 0446.

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1: 8408 responding to Built 66, 14700 Highway 67, Alden PD on scene. 17-year-old female who was involved in armed abduction, laceration of her arms and legs.

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1: 5117, police is already on scene.
0: That's clear. 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

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At 3116, Josh Drive. Cross streets are Elm Street. 9435 and Medic 261. Changing. At 3116, Josh Drive. Cross streets are Elm Street. 0457.

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1: 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There's a light haze, unknown source. She also said there's an odor of smoke, no visible flames. She was advised to evacuate.
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At 584, Edison Way. Cross streets are Wilmer Road. Medic 412. Follow public assist. At 584, Edison Way. Cross streets are Wilmer Road. 0510.

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1: Is available. I need them to respond to my location at 367 at the Clark Bridge for an unknown EMS.
0: That's clear. Do you have any further information?
1: Parts of lane on the side of the road.
0: Confirming they're lying on the side of the road?
1: That's clear, County.
0: That's clear. We'll have you in that route.
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0: 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That's clear, $9,900 in route. 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
0: Is this northbound or southbound?
1: This will be southbound.
0: That's clear.

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1: Guy from 9914, this is going to be a homeless that was sleeping on the side of the highway.
2: That's correct, a homeless person sleeping on the side of the highway. You must to continue.
1: That's affirmative.
2: County clerk requesting EMS continue.
3: Spanish Lake Fire 5117. A known medical emergency. Life in question. Clark Bridge southbound. At 14801, Highway 67 South. Cross streets are Riverlands Trail and Mississippi River. Spanish Lake Fire 5117. A known medical emergency. Life in question. Clark Bridge southbound. At 14801, Highway 67 South. Cross streets are Riverlands Trail and Mississippi River. 0529.
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2: We have 5117 around. Do you not need EMS any longer?
1: No, we still need EMS.
2: That's clear.

0: St. Charles County, 84 Ways, responding to the unknown EMS.
1: 84 Ways, responding to the Clark Bridge. This would be a homeless person that was sleeping under the bridge. They're requesting EMS continue. PD's also wrong.

0: County, 8408 is 5117, also on scene.
1: Negative, 5117, still on that other call that you had him on.
0: That's clear. Central County had told us they were in service and responding to this call.
1: They have ALS-1 responding from Christian Hospital.
0: County clear. ALS-1 responding.

0: St. Charles County from 8408. You can disregard our ambulance. I'm going to be obtaining a refusal.
1: That's clear. 8408 is obtaining a refusal. Christian Ortiz, clear to disregard.
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0: 地王真经。Are we still clear to disregard?
1: 5117, that is affirmative. You can disregard.
0: 5117, that's clear. Thank you.
1: You're welcome.

0: 下面去耐力耐力收听。Yes, sir. Can you advise if you still need State Tucson?
1: That's Native County.
0: County's clear.
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Sick case. At 1748, Summergate of Days Drive. Cross streets or Harvester Road. Medic 231. Sick case. At 1748, Summergate of Days Drive. Cross streets or Harvester Road. 0547.

Medic 121. Full unknown status. St. Peter's Villa. At 400, Villa Circle Drive. Cross streets are Mexico. Medic 121. Full unknown status. St. Peter's Villa. At 400, Villa Circle Drive. Cross streets are Mexico. 0550.

Night 231, responding 1748, summer day, the Sage Drive off of Harvest Road. A 52-year-old female, she has some business, believes that it's due to recently being diagnosed with anemia.

1921 is from 400 villas that was on off of Mexico. So 93-year-old female. She's fallen. She's complaining of all over body pain. The patient is in a wheelchair. Reported as conscious and alert. Apparently her daughter is on scene.

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really three 21 responding, new perspective, senior living at 400 Seton Top. The patient's going to be in room 12, use the main entrance. It's an 8-year-old male. He's reported to have fallen, possibly non-injury. He is still on the ground, and if you check in, there's weight.

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Cross streets are Joss T. 0644.

Like 261 and 94, 35 is fine. 446, Nantucket Drive off of Drosky. It's a 79-year-old female. She has an elevated heart rate of 131. She has a history of AFib. There was no aspirin on scene.

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Fox Hill Apartments. At 6300 Fox Chase Drive. Cross streets are Fox Hill Road. 0658.

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Fall, Gentleman Manor, at 3301 Meadow Point Drive. Cross streets are West Terra Lane. 9142 and Medic 421. Fall, Gentleman Manor, at 3301 Meadow Point Drive. Cross streets are West Terra Lane. 0715.

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Level 3 transfer. St. Joseph Lynchville. At 500. Medical Drive Unit ER12. Cross streets are Wentzville Parkway. 0730. Medic 801. Scheduled transfer. Stone Meadows. At 325. Kemp Drive. Cross streets are Hannah Drive and Coley Court. 0730.

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Cross streets are South 2nd Street and South 3rd Street. 0819.

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Fall possibly dangerous. Dollar Tree UPN Mexico. At 3839 Mexico Road. Cross street from Union Road. 9467. Fall possibly dangerous. Dollar Tree UPN Mexico. At 3839 Mexico Road. Cross street from Union Road. 0831.

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Diabetic problems not alert. At 1580, Misty River Drive. Cross streets are Highway Y. Medic 111 and 9114. Diabetic problems not alert. At 1580, Misty River Drive. Cross streets are Highway Y. 0835.

Sonic 111, 9114, Miss Bonnie, 1580, Misty River Drive, plus a Highway Y. 33-year-old female, diabetic type 1, blood sugar is at 400, and she's puking, conscious and alert.

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Hampton Manor Assisted Living, St. Peter's. At 268, June Durban Road, Unit 306. Cross Street, Sir Mexico. Medic 241. Sick case. Hampton Manor Assisted Living, St. Peter's. At 268, June Durban Road. Unit 306. Cross Street, Sir Mexico. 0849.

0: 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At 300, First Capital Drive, Unit 105. Cross streets are South 2nd Street and South 3rd Street.
1: 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Medic 806, disregard transfer.

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Scene safety issues present. 347 Castillo Court. 13-year-old female, self-destructive and misbehaving. Patient can become angry and combative. PD is also an option.

9610, 9142, and Medic 131. Ineffective breathing. Runnymede. At 180, Downing Street. Cross streets are Veterans Memorial Parkway. 9610, 9142, and Medic 131. Ineffective breathing. Runnymede. At 180, Downing Street. Cross streets are Veterans Memorial Parkway. 0906.

Units responding, 180, Downing Street. It's going to be in Runnymede off of Veterans Memorial Parking. So a 72-year-old female advising that she can't breathe. She does have a history of COPD and pneumonia. She hasn't used her inhaler yet. The caller is advising that the patient is now unconscious

Units responding, 180 Downing Street. Looks like we just spoke with PD. The patient is unconscious, however, now we are unsure if the patient is wrong.

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Ineffective breathing. Ronnie Mead. At 180, Downing Street. Cross streets are Veterans Memorial Parkway. 9664. Ineffective breathing. Ronnie Mead. At 180, Downing Street. Cross streets are Veterans Memorial Parkway. 0910.

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0: 9134, and Medic 351, seizures. CDF 3002 Highway K, at 3002, Highway K, cross streets or Highway N. 9134, and Medic 351, seizures. CDF 3002 Highway K, at 3002, Highway K, cross streets or Highway N. 0917.
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0: 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There's going to be a patient located on a bus, possibly having a seizure.
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0: 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Symptoms started at 3 a.m. this morning. Patient has been on the floor since 6 a.m.
1: Nine out of three, clear. 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
2: 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Cross streets on Wentzville Parkway. 9815 and medic for 11. 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Unit 115. Cross streets on Wentzville Parkway. 0929. Medic 802. Scheduled transfer. 324 San Juan Drive, Unit D. At 324. San Juan Drive, Unit D. Cross streets are South 5th Street. 0930.

Medic 4-1198, 15, I have you responding, turn for Heritage Point. However, we did just receive a call from them advising that you are clear to disregard. Again, we just received a second call. You are now clear to disregard.

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1: 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I disregarded you a couple of times.
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At 155, Siena Drive. Cross streets are North St. Peter's Parkway. 9564, and medic 211. Stroke not alert. Bella Vista. At 155, Siena Drive. Cross streets are North St. Peter's Parkway. 0933.

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1: 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There's an 89-year-old male. He is not alert. He does have a brain tumor. They call it arising possible stress. He was unable to smile long to be raised and has some slow speech.

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0: 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At 77, Boone Hills Drive. Cross streets or Spencer Road. 96.80, netted 121, 95.24. Fall, chest or neck injury. Difficulty breathing. 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At 77, Boone Hills Drive. Cross streets or Spencer Road. 0955.

0: 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Chest pain. At 2008 North 4th Street. Cross streets are North 3rd Street. Medicaid 05 and 9450. Chest pain. At 2008 North 4th Street. Cross streets are North 3rd Street. 0956.
1: Units responding to these state trials. County Library Attorney Administration Office at 77 Boone Hills Drive. 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It's a 54-year-old female. She tripped and fell. She has some facial and neck injuries. There's some minor bleeding to her nose. It is being controlled. Okay.

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A 67-year-old female having some chest tightness. She has some swollen extremities. She almost fainted. The caller did advise that the patient is not allowed to take any aspirin.

0: 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We've got no foul firefighter on board.
1: 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Central West, fire on board.
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1790-457 Respond 1001 Devonshire Lane off of Elm Point. It's an 87-year-old female complaining of some shoulder pain and immobility after falling yesterday morning. She does have a history of dementia.

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Difficulty breathing. 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Difficulty breathing. 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
1: 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Acute onset priority symptom.
0: Medic 242 and 9532 is following. At 507
1: South Main Street.
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1: Cross Street per East Terra Lane.
0: 223. So 78-year-old now is having some difficulty breathing. His CT scan shows that a lung mass is double in size. He has chronic respiratory failure.

132, responding to total access agent KF-507, South Main. So a 72-year-old male, yes, in difficulty breathing. A possible foreign body lodged in his throat, some tingling sensation in his voice.

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9834 and 9806. Motor vehicle accident and known injury. 199 mile marker eastbound. At 19900, I-70 East. Cross streets are North Elm Street and I-70 East off ramp. 9834 and 9806. Motor vehicle accident and known injury. 199 mile marker eastbound. At 19900, I-70 East. Cross streets are North Elm Street and I-70 East off ramp. 1025.

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Difficulty breathing not alert. At 8:22, Summer Forest Drive. Cross streets are Cox Hill Road. 8:744, medic 2:31, and 96:20. Difficulty breathing not alert. At 8:22, Summer Forest Drive. Cross streets are Cox Hill Road. 10:27.

0: previous stroke. Her O2 stats are at 9, correction, at 73 on O2, and she is no relief from her inhaler. Headache, 806, did you have traffic?
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0: In service. County Medic, 131.

Yeah, it's responding 822 Summer Forest Drive off of Coxville. It was 73-year-old FEMA. She's having some difficulty breathing, reported to be not alert. She does have aphasia from a

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1: Two thirty one, South Clear 43.
0: 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Citizen Assist. Hickory Ridge. At 1048. Mendoza Drive. Cross streets are Spencer Road. 9524. Citizen Assist.
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Medic 803 and 8724 responding, 4108, Stafford Place Court, off of Dingledine. Can anyone here also know? Possible stroke, her lips are numb, she's having some slurred speech and some facial droop. Symptoms started at 10:30.

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At 475, Pearl Drive, Unit M6. Cross streets or Salt River Road. Medic 121. Allergic reaction. Aldi, warehouse. 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Unit M6. Cross streets, or Salt River Road. 1046.

0: 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His eyes are swelling and he's having some blurry vision and his hands are itching.
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Aldi, warehouse. At 475, Pearl Drive Unit M6. Cross streets are Salt River Road. 9514 and 9606. Allergic reaction. Aldi, warehouse. At 475, Pearl Drive. Unit M6. Cross streets are Salt River Road. 1102.

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Del Mar Garden Elizabeth Fallon. At 7092, South Outer 364 Unit P Lot. Cross streets are McClure Road. 9154, 9630, and Medic 341. Unconscious with abnormal breathing. Del Mar Garden Elizabeth Fallon. At 7092, South Outer 364, Unit P Lot. Cross streets are McClure Road. 1119.

units responding in Denver Garden Village at 792 South Avenue 364. It's an 85-year-old female. She's going to be located in the parking lot on the assisted living side in a silver Jeep Grand Cherokee. The car is advising that the O2 tank ran out while she was out with her daughter. The patient is reported to be unconscious. She's having some difficulty breathing. Caller was unable to reach the patient with the phone at the time. I think that her lips were blue.

0: 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We just received a second call. The patient is breathing. Her color is coming back. They are still located in the parking lot.
1: County from 9154. Five medics come to the rear of the building.
0: 9154, that's clear. Medics 2 come to the rear of the building.

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0: guy from 341. We're going to be in Roger Progress West, priority 3. Avio, down.
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It's not really a good try. Your patient's going to be in roof home. They're going to use the rear entrance. It's an 89-year-old female having some mental and physical health decline, not able to walk and very confused.

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91-42, and medic 131. Difficulty breathing, clammy or cold sweats. At 303, San Jose Drive. Cross streets are West Terra Lane. 91-42, and medic 131. Difficulty breathing, clammy or cold sweats. At 303, San Jose Drive. Cross streets are West Terra Lane. 1156.

0: Medic 131 and 9142 responding on 303 at San Jose Drive off of West Terra. So 32-year-old male having some difficulty breathing. Possible lung infection after surgery 2 weeks ago. Patient is very clammy.
1: County Medic 211, status clear for 83.
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Fall possibly dangerous. Martha Manor. At 2116, Sibley Street. Cross street Sir North Duchenne Drive. Medic 261. Fall possibly dangerous. Martha Manor. At 2116, Sibley Street. Cross streets are North Duchenne Drive. 1159.

261 responding to 2116 Sibley Street, crossing North Duchesne. 88-year-old female fell around 7 a.m. She's complaining of lower back and tailbone pain. 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

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Highlands. At 50. Downfield drive. Cross streets are roll from road. Medic 311. Full unknown status. Highlands. At 50. Downfield drive. Cross streets are roll from road. 1203.

0: 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I'll be responding on the call with 311.
1: Medicaid 01 and 9214.
2: Thank you. This person is on the call with Medicaid 311.
1: Sure. Died at 920 Lone Star Drive. Cross streets or Hoff Road. Medicaid 01 and
2: 9214. Medicaid 311 9660 responding. A 68-year-old male who has fallen out of bed, unknown if there are any injuries. PD is also responding. We do have a caution note in reference to this.
1: Medicaid 03, level 3 transfer.
3: Trying to make it a 1.
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1: 01. 100. 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
3: Medicaid 01. We apologize. We are at scene. I believe we've left it.
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1: Parkway.
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1: 1205.
2: That's for Medicaid 01. I'll go ahead and take it off the call.

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Abbey Senior Health at 206 North Main Street, Unit 363, Cross Street, Sir East Carroll Lane. 9630 and Medic 111. 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

94.1 and 98.14 responding. Habit, Tool, and Die at 9:20 at Lone Star Drive. It's going to be off of Hawthorne. PD is also responding. Advising to use the large overhead door near the blue canopy. It's a 50-year-old male. He's having some slurred speech and drooling. The caller did indicate that it's unknown if this is a stroke or a diabetic, possibly drug-related. He is a new employee, and they don't actually know his history. The symptoms started approximately 11:45, and the patient is not alert.

And I thought it was really funny. And Abby Senior Health at 206 North Main, you pitched to the main room at 363. It's an 83-year-old male's x-ray is showing bilateral pneumonia.

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Sick case altered LOC. 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Cross streets are Campus Drive and Abbey Street. 9450 and Medic 242. Sick case altered LOC. St. Charles Hills at 2395 Zomel Road. Cross streets are Campus Drive and Abbey Street. 1222.

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Cross streets are Greenbrier Hills Court and Midpoint Drive. 9142, 9630, and Medic 132. 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Turtle Creek. At 994, Greenbrier Hills Drive. Cross streets are Greenbrier Hills Court and Midpoint Drive. 1223.

0: 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Fall possibly dangerous. Hampton Manor Assisted Living, Wentzville. At 21, Midland Park Drive. Cross streets are Mexico Road. Medic 412. Fall possibly dangerous. Hampton Manor Assisted Living, Wentzville.
1: Caught in 994 Greenbrier. How was driving for a 2-year-old male at South.
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Medic 242 and 9450 responding 2395 Zumbel Road in St. Charles Hill. We have a 43-year-old male. He's pale, sweaty, complaining of some weakness, kind of alert.

Medic, four 12 is fine. Since I'm in this, this is living at 21 Midland Park Drive in room 227. Advising to use the main entrance for a 96-year-old female. Head injury from the fall. The patient is on blood thinners. There's no serious bleeding.

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Assumvale Road and First Capital Drive South. Cross streets are Assumvale Road and First Capital Drive South. 1231.

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At Zumbel Road and First Capital Drive South. Cross streets are Zumbel Road and First Capital Drive South. 94.57 and 94.25. Motor vehicle accident.

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0: you at? We're on the corner by QT. 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

Medic 360 on 8712 responding 76 Willow Way off 6th Central School. This was called into the alarm company. There was no contact made. We attempted to call the patient. No answer. Checking us for insurance.

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0: 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The accident has been moved to the QT parking lot. 25 is in service. 57 has the scene.

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Sick case with difficulty breathing. Madison Prairie Point Apartments. At 918, Prairie Skyway. Cross streets are Savannah Circle and Prairie Point. Medic 321 and 9154. Sick case with difficulty breathing. Madison Prairie Point Apartments. At 918, Prairie Skyway. Cross streets are Savannah Circle and Prairie Point. 1254.

Medic 321 and 9154 responding 918 Prairie Skyway in the Madison Prairie Point Department. It's a 25-year-old female withdrawing from alcohol. Her head's still sunny.

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Cross streets are South 2nd Street and South 3rd Street. 1301.

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Level 3 transfer. 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

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Total access urgent care St. Peter's. At 600, Mid River Small Drive Unit 5. Cross Street, Sir Mexico. Medic 121. Evaluation. Total access urgent care St. Peter's. At 600, Mid River Small Drive. Unit 5. Cross Street, Sir Mexico. 1315.

Medic 121, responding to a lack of urgent care, 600 Mid River Small Drive, room number 5. 13-year-old female with right lower quadrant, abdominal pain, vomiting, concerns for appendicitis.

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Medic 351 and 9640. Acute heart problem, myocardial infarction. 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

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Crystal Creek. 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Crystal Creek. At 516, Crystal Stream Drive. Cross streets are Wentzville Parkway. 1321,

Clinical 11, 9844, responding to 516 Crystal Stream Drive, off Marshall Parkway. 79-year-old female went starry-eyed and was lowered to the ground by her husband. She's now groaning and burping, unable to say what's wrong.

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0: kind of know the core 11 says clear clarity three.
1: That's clear clarity three.

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Cross streets on Dietrich Road. 1338. 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
1: The car is advising it's a steep gravel road, the last house at the end, a 52-year-old male.
0: He is overdose violent and no
1: excruciating pain near his ribs, and he is having a little bit of a screaming.
0: At 8075 Mexico Road, cross streets are Oak Ridge West Drive and Bellow Creek Road. Medic 1, 31, 9514, and 9680, overdose violent and known status. Scene safety issues present, Compass Health, Mexico Road. At 8075, Mexico Road. Cross streets are Oak Ridge West Drive and Bellow Creek Road. 1342.

0: 706. Assist police. At Florence Drive and Highway 94. Cross streets are Florence Drive and Highway 94. 8706. Assist police. At Florence Drive and Highway 94.
1: Cross streets are Florence Drive and Highway 94. 1344.
2: Twenty-four-year-old female got upset and took a large handful of 50-milligram hydroxyzine. She can become violent. Currently in the grass outside with a manager wearing a black sweatshirt and black pants. They're going to be in the back of the parking lot closer to the road. PD's also in route. Scene safety issues present.

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3: 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Medic 231. Fainting. Tanglewood. At 201, Briar Hill Court. Cross streets are Green Ridge Lane.
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3: 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At 201, Briar Hill Court. Cross streets are Green Ridge Lane. 1348.
2: Hey, you have 131 approach the scene. 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
1: Medic 804-9844, responding to 10, reset code off of Blueprint. The 57-year-old female, she tripped her this morning around 2 a.m. She hit her head very hard. She immediately started having a headache. It has only gotten worse over time. The patient is on blood thinners. Strip diagnostic, the device is a partial stroke. The doctor does want her to come in for evaluation.
0: 803. Level 1 transfer, St. Joseph Wentzville, at 500, Medical Drive Unit ER2, cross streets on Wentzville Parkway.
1: Medic 251 responding to a 1 Briar Hill court off of Jungleman and Tanglewood. It's a 21-year-old female. She is sweating, almost passed out, history of panic attacks. PD is also responding for a juvenile on scene.

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0: 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Brighton Point. At 1318, Brighton Crest Drive. Cross streets are Mexico Road. Medic 341. Follow public assist. Brighton Point. At 1318, Brighton Crest Drive. Cross streets are Mexico Road. 1357.
1: Two 31, that's just clear for anything. Medic 231, Party 3.

0: 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Police request stage Newport Meadow at 406 Resolute Avenue. Cross streets are Defender Drive and America Street. 9824 and Medic 412. Violent site case unknown status. Police request stage Newport Meadow at 406 Resolute Avenue. Cross streets are Defender Drive and America Street. 1359. Medic 241, 9542, and 9630. Motor vehicle accident and known injury. At Mexico Road and BJC St. Peter's Drive.
1: Medic report is at Mexico Road and BJC St. Peter's Drive.
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0: 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At Mexico Road and BJC St. Peter's Drive. Cross streets are Mexico Road and BJC St. Peter's Drive. 1359.
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2: That's clear. We're responding.
1: County's clear. I have you responding. Units responding to Mexico and BJC St. Peter's Drive. Per PD, you are now clear to disregard.

0: Medic 242, sick case, at 210, Boone Hills Drive, cross streets or Spencer Road. Medic 242, sick case, at 210, Boone Hills Drive, cross streets or Spencer Road, 1407.
1: We'll meet you at the end of the road.
2: 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Either back there in a minute.
0: Medic 421. Move up. Scat Station 41. At 501 East Pierce Boulevard. Cross streets are Ash Street and North Locust Street. Medic 421. Move up. Scat Station 41. At 501 East Pierce Boulevard. Cross streets are Ash Street and North Locust Street. 1408.
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Medic 241 responding to 210 Boone Hills Drive off of Spencer. He's a 54-year-old man. He's been throwing up for about 24 hours. He's having some abdominal pain.

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P's on scene. They're advising you can't proceed. It's approximately a 30-year-old female. She's unconscious. She is breathing. She's going to be located on the sidewalk out front.

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0: 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Abdominal pain, suspected aneurysm. At 733 North 3rd Street, Unit A. Cross streets are North 2nd Street. 94.17 and 96.10. Abdominal pain, suspected aneurysm. At 733 North 3rd Street. Unit A. Cross streets are North 2nd Street. 1419.
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Abdominal pain, suspected aneurysm. At 733 North 3rd Street, Unit A. Cross streets are North 2nd Street. 96:20. Abdominal pain, suspected aneurysm. At 733 North 3rd Street. Unit A. Cross streets are North 2nd Street. 1420.

0: 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The 57-year-old female, carrying pain from her abdomen to her lower back, feels hot. 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
1: Can you have the closest engine respond on the urgent, please?
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94-35. Abdominal pain, suspected aneurysm. At 733, North 3rd Street, Unit A. Cross streets are North 2nd Street. 94-35. Abdominal pain, suspected aneurysm. At 733, North 3rd Street. Unit A. Cross streets are North 2nd Street. 1422.

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0: 734, medic 311, and 9630. Hemorrhage difficulty breathing. Weldon SPTS Road. At 422, Southern Side Lane. Cross streets are Weldon Springs
1: County
0: Road.
1: County 411.
0: 8734, medic 311, and 9630. Hemorrhage difficulty breathing. Weldon SPTS Road. At 422, Southern Side Lane. Cross streets are Weldon Springs Road. 1433.
1: If you have traffic, you did not come across.
2: 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There's no traffic 9417.
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1: Units responding at 422 at Southern Five Lane, plus one Spring Road. 68-year-old female throwing up for days. 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She's conscious and alert. History of neuropathy and fibromyalgia.
0: Roundlet crossing. Cross streets are Mexico. 1434.

Can I home 32 responding 1023 Brandwick Crossing, through the office, Mexico. So a 73-year-old female, she has fainted in the shower. She's currently conscious and alert. Her sister's on scene with her. The call is advising that she is a diabetic patient.

Medic 261, sick case, Windsor Estates, at 2150 West Randolph Street, Unit 304, Cross Street, Sir North to Shin Drive. Medic 261, sick case, Windsor Estates, at 2150 West Randolph Street, Unit 204, Cross Street, Sir North to Shin Drive, 1430.

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2: Medic 111 and 9606. Motor vehicle accident with injuries. Circle K, Highway K and 5Z. At 2035, Highway K. Cross streets are Laura Hill Road. 9134, Medic 111, and 9606. Motor vehicle accident with injuries. Circle K, Highway K and 5Z. At 2035, Highway K. Cross streets are Laura Hill Road. 1440.
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3: 8734, priority 3. Unit 3 climbing, Circle K, 2035, Highway K. Per PD, you're clear to disregard. 9134, Medic 111, per PD, you are clear to disregard.

Medic 251 responding 10 states at 2150 West Randolph. The patient's going to be in room 204. An 84-year-old female, she's complaining of hemorrhoid pain. The caller is going to the front to notify staff.

0: Medic 361. Fall possibly dangerous. Villages at Darden Prairie Villas. At 6957, Russell Drive. Cross streets are McClure Road. Medic 361. Fall possibly dangerous. Villages at Darden Prairie Villas.
1: Turn right 131
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0: Cross streets are McClure Road. 1448.

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Test. Ed test. Wentzville Station 2. Test. Ed test. 1449.

Medic 412. Fainting. At 1916, Emerald Green Drive. Cross streets are West Pierce Boulevard. Medic 412. Fainting. At 1916, Emerald Green Drive. Cross streets are West Pierce Boulevard. 1452.

Medic 361 responding, 6957, Brazel Drive, near the Alpha of McClure. It's an 83-year-old female. She fell and hit her face on a rock. For the caller, she is bleeding from her arm. She is on blood thinners. The caller was not with the patient.

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Cross streets are Coulter Court. 1453.

Medic 412 responding on 1916 Emerald Green Drive, 1916 Emerald Green Drive, 77-year-old male, dizzy with a fall. Patient has AICD and takes blood thinners. Patient weight notes.

9410, you have an open mic on op. 9410, you have an open mic on op. 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
1: 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Medic 221. Diabetic problems. West Hampton. At 1122, Manor Cove Drive. Cross Street, 3rd and Gildine. Medic 221. Diabetic problems. West Hampton. At 1122, Manor Cove Drive. Cross Street, 3rd and Gildine. 15, 01.

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221 respond 1122 Manor Cove Drive off of Dingledine. So an 84-year-old male, diabetic patient, rising his sugars are at 333. No symptoms are reported, however.

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At 318 Andrews Trail. Cross streets are Timberridge Drive. 9542 and Medic 242. Fall. Hermat's Edge. At 318 Andrews Trail. Cross streets are Timberridge Drive. 1518.

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Chest pain. St. Charles City Police Department. At 1781, Nobel Road Unit Holdover. Cross streets are Pundman Parkway. 9450 and 9457. Chest pain. St. Charles City Police Department. At 1781, Nobel Road. Unit Holdover. Cross streets are Pundman Parkway. 1519.

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1: 57 responding. Medic 242 and 9542 responding to 18 year old Andrews Trail. Command Hermitage, it was 75 year old male. The caller is advising that he fell. He is still on the ground. Possibly non injury. He fell down a couple of stairs. Fifty-seven responding to St. Charles Police Department. This is going to be a holdover. 65-year-old male is complaining of some chest pain.

Medic 121. Fall possibly dangerous. At 10, Bluegrass Lane. Cross streets are Mexico Road. Medic 121. Fall possibly dangerous. At 10, Bluegrass Lane. Cross streets are Mexico Road. 1522.

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Sick case altered LOC. Mr. Fuel, Forest Hell. At 11, Highway W. Cross streets are North Service Road East. 9834 and Medic 451. Sick case altered LOC. Mr. Fuel, Forest Hell. At 11, Highway W. Cross streets are North Service Road East. 1523.

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Medic 451 on Avenue 34 responding, Mr. Fuel, 11 Highway W. It's approximately a 50-year-old male, homeless. He's been hanging outside of the building for several days. He did advise an employee that he's in pain and needs magnesium. He is ETOH. He's located in front of the door, wearing jeans and a blue t-shirt. PD is also responding. Medic 121 responding, number 10, Blue Grass Lane off of Mexico. It's an 83-year-old male who lies fell about a half hour ago. Now his left leg is feeling a little heavy. PD did advise us that prior to transfer, he indicated that he may have been having a stroke due to his leg issues. We did run the stroke diagnostic test. There was no indication of a stroke. Checking out for a transfer.

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0: Yeah, it's responding 104 Country Brook Drive. Correction, Country Brook Court off of Junk Station. So a 69-year-old female, she's complaining of some chest pain radiating into her back. She's complaining of some nausea and a little clamminess. So we'll do the ask for more chicken.
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Fall possibly dangerous. Developmental Learning Center, Mid Rivers. At 3011, Mid River Small Drive. Cross streets are Willett Road and St. Peter's Howell Road. Medic 121. Fall possibly dangerous. Developmental Learning Center, Mid Rivers. At 3011, Mid River Small Drive. Cross streets are Willett Road and St. Peter's Howell Road. 1546.

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1: Medic for 11. Fall possibly dangerous. Progress park.
0: County medic 221.
1: At 968, Meyer Road unit across. Cross streets are Wentzville Parkway. Medic for 11. Fall possibly dangerous. Progress park.
0: 121 responding to the development alarm in the center at 3011, make a small drive.
1: Cross streets are
0: Wentzville Parkway. Before you let she fell off a couple of stairs on a playground, hit her head. The bleeding is reported to be serious. They're attempting to control it. Caller is advised the patient is right inside the front of the building.

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11, responding to Progress Park at 968 Meyer Road. So an 88-year-old male fell down a hill across from the park. Has some minor bleeding from the head. Patient does have dementia.

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Lake St. Louis, Lakewood. At 662 Lakewood Drive. Cross streets are Lake St. Louis Boulevard. 9214. Service call. Lake St. Louis, Lakewood. At 662 Lakewood Drive. Cross streets are Lake St. Louis Boulevard. 1601.

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0: 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Can you advise if PD had arrived on scene?
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Sit case. At 1611, Roundlet Crossing. Cross streets are Mexico Road and Highway K. Medic 131. Sit case. At 1611, Roundlet Crossing. Cross streets are Mexico Road and Highway K. 1620.

2844, and Matic 421. Headache with numbness. Foxbridge. At 1109, Chase Drive. Cross streets are Lake Street, Lewis Boulevard. 9844, and Matic 421. Headache with numbness. Foxbridge. At 1109, Chase Drive. Cross streets are Lake Street, Lewis Boulevard. 1623.

0: 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Allergic reaction not alert. At 404, Prince Rupert Drive. Cross streets are St. Margaret Lane and St. Matthew Avenue. 96.06. Residential alarm. Now reported false villages at Arden Bates Village. At 367, Prairie Heritage Drive. Cross streets are Highway N. 9154. Residential alarm. Now reported false villages at Arden Bates Village. At 367, Prairie Heritage Drive. Cross streets are Highway N. 1627.
1: Medic 131, at this time, they were checking with the supervisor. They're getting ready to call us back to let us know what's going on.
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3: To be clear, this has been confirmed by personnel on scene.
1: Nine-one-fifty-four. That's affirmative. We got it from the alarm company. However, prior to the dispatch, they did receive a confirmed false alarm.
3: That's clear, Kelly. You can say 9154 remaining quarters.
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At 717 Washington Street. Cross streets are North 7th Street and North 8th Street. 94.10 and 94.17. Hemorrhage dangerous. At 717 Washington Street. Cross streets are North 7th Street and North 8th Street. 1629

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At 203, Belmont Circle. Cross streets are Summers Road. Medic 431 and 9662. Citizen assist. At 203, Belmont Circle. Cross streets are Summers Road. 1638.

0: 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It's a 92-year-old male who needs assistance from the garage to inside of the residence.
1: 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Chest pain. Air mat. At 8, Research Park Drive. Cross streets are Highway 94. 8734. And Medic 311. Chest pain. Air mat. At 8, Research Park Drive. Cross streets are Highway 94. 1641.

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Full unknown status. At 2929, Wheatfields Farms Drive. Cross streets or highway north. Medic 801. Full unknown status. At 2929, Wheatfields Farms Drive. Cross streets or highway north. 1643.

Medic 311 and 8734 responding to Nike at number 8 Research Park Drive. With a 45-year-old female having some chest pain, possible panic attack. The caller is advising to use the main entrance and meet with security by the three flagpoles.

Another 801 responding 2929 Buford 1 Farms Drive off of Highway N. It's a 67-year-old male. He slid out of his chair. No reported injuries. Unknown how long the patient has been on the ground. Just call him a day-long cupping.

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0: We're taking a call at this time. 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I need a mobile. 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
1: Eight to one, that's clear. 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
0: That's clear. I believe you're still going to be the closest. 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
1: Eight to one, that's clear.

0: Medic 801, you can continue. You're not going to be a closed unit. Medic 321 will be.
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2: 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Mobile, Highway K and Highway N. At 3000, Highway K. Cross streets are Highway N and Darden Crossing. Medic 321. Seizure stopped. Mobile, Highway K and Highway N. At 3000, Highway K. Cross streets are Highway N and Darden Crossing. 1700.

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It's a 64-year-old female. She was found on the floor. She doesn't know how she got there. She was being treated for UTI. Patient is confused and she has urinated on herself.

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And a 3-year-old male with an unwitnessed fall down some stairs. He has some facial lacerations and a knee injury.

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At 4801 Weldon Spring Parkway. Cross streets are O'Fallon Road. 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At 4801 Weldon Spring Parkway. Cross streets are O'Fallon Road. 1715.

9450 responding, NHC 35, Sugar Maple Lane. The caller was advising that there was a smell of gas or if it was something else. They did just call back and advise that most likely it was due to the workers pouring tar on the roof. Your discretion.

0: 361 responding, center point, 41 Wilmington Parkway. The 29-year-old female X-ray came back showing a fractured patella. She is a diabetic. PDA is requesting that you stage.
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At 3120, Remington Boulevard. Cross streets are Veterans Memorial Parkway. 9467, Fangjin. At 3120, Remington Boulevard. Cross streets are Veterans Memorial Parkway. 1730.

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0: We'll be responding in place of 801.
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2: County Medic 361 says clear priority 3.
1: 361, sorry.

Medicaid, and whatever you could disregard, and if I was going to take it. ID 467 responding in 3120 Remington Boulevard off of Veterans Memorial. So a 26-year-old male feeling lightheaded and dizzy.

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Traumatic injury. Fire cliffs. At 3415 Elm Street Drive. Cross streets are Elm Street. Medic 261. Traumatic injury. Fire cliffs. At 3415 Elm Street Drive. Cross streets are Elm Street. 1753.

0: 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I'm at 3415 Elm Street Drive. We're 72-year-old male.
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1: 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Cross streets or upper bottom road. 9564. And medic 221. Stroke loss of balance. At 535. Crown Passage Drive. Cross streets or upper bottom road. 1755.

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For 59-year-old male, unbound skate. Symptoms started approximately 16:30. Blood pressure is 90 over 60. He has had 8 strokes in the past 6 to 7 months. He does have prior deficits, including left side weakness and right side weakness in his hands.

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Cross streets are Elm Street. 9435. 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Cross streets are Elm Street. 1807.

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Woodlawn. At 533 Galway Drive. Cross streets are Kildare Court. 9114. Residential alarm. Woodlawn. At 533 Galway Drive. Cross streets are Kildare Court. 1826.

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At 1307, Renwood Lane. 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Hemorrhage possibly dangerous. At 1307, Renwood Lane. 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
1: 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At 1307, Renwood Lane. 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

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At Central School Road and St. Peter's Howell Road. 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

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Cross streets are South 2nd Street and South 3rd Street. 1840.

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